0: John Tesh with you. It is Intelligence for Your Life, and we now know there's a right way and a wrong way to speak with our hands. And according to psychologist Karen Pine, if we do it correctly, we'll come across as a confident person who knows what we're talking about. Pine says basically, as much as we can, we should keep our hands around waist level. If we gesture higher than chest level, we look nuts. We look manic. She says using hand gestures not only sends the message that we're knowledgeable and passionate, it also helps us think more effectively. Yeah, lots of studies on this. It turns out the physical act of gesturing helps you form clearer thoughts and you can speak in tighter sentences with more powerful language from using your hands. However, she warns that using too many hand gestures can be a turnoff. In a recent Career Builder survey, hiring managers confirmed that too many hand gestures would make them less likely to offer somebody a job. Again, when gesturing, try to keep your hands around waist level.
1: Intelligence for Your Life.
0: And coming up, what are singles looking for in a potential partner today? Well, they still want somebody who's trustworthy with a sense of humor. But I'll tell you in a moment why more singles now say they want someone who has gone to therapy. More of today's hits and yesterday's favorites tonight. Weeby 108, Music Variety with me, John Tesh.

0: WeeB 108, Connecticut's best music variety. Hey, look at this. When it comes to dating, admitting you've gone to therapy will attract more matches, according to Eli Finkel, who's a psychology professor at Northwestern. Eli says in the 1980s and 90s, it would be hard to imagine that saying, oh, I see my therapist regularly, that that would increase your dating status. But now, taking care of your mental health is carrying a lot of weight. Potential partners will ask the usual questions like, what do you do for a living? Where did you grow up? But now they also are asking, what's your love language and what's your attachment style? Psychology professor Paul Eastwick from UC Davis agrees with all of this. He says, having done some work on your mental health gives daters a competitive advantage today. And according to the Singles in America report, when people were asked what they're looking for in a prospective partner, there were the typical answers, attractiveness, trustworthiness, humor, and similar interests. But for the first time, a big characteristic made the top five. People said they wanted matches with emotional maturity and the ability to, quote, process their feelings.
1: Intelligence for your life.
0: And coming up, regular exercise, crucial for good health, right? But I'm going to share fascinating new research in the journal Current Biology that explains why exercising too much will lead to bad decisions with your finances and food choices. How does this work? It's next.
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1: Let's talk about exercise for a moment. We do that a lot here on the program, but now we know that exercising too much, being obsessed, can result in bad decision-making in other areas of your life, like regarding your finances or your food choices. This comes from a study in the journal Current Biology involving triathletes. Half of them trained normally. The rest were asked to overtrain for 3 weeks. When the study ended, MRI brain scans showed the athletes who pushed their bodies too hard were less motivated, less energetic. They even struggled harder to finish cognitive tests. The study also showed triathletes who overtrained were less patient and more impulsive compared to those training normally. The researchers tell us pushing yourself too hard to exercise, it taxes your body and your brain in a way that depletes your cognitive resources. So you may start looking for shortcuts and acting more impulsively. So if you want the willpower to eat healthfully and make smart financial decisions, the journal researchers recommend you avoid pushing yourself to exhaustion with your exercise routine.
2: IFYL. Intelligence for your life.
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1: Here's another one of those awesome sleep hacks backed by science. Are you ready? Just stir some nutmeg powder into warm milk or tea before bed. According to the Journal of Ethnopharmacology, nutmeg has natural compounds that have sedative effects that can help you drift off faster and stay asleep longer. And nutmeg helps with light sleep and deep sleep, which is the most restorative, of course, the deep sleep. All you need is a teaspoon of nutmeg in your warm milk or nighttime tea. It's worth a try.
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0: Weeby 108, Connecticut's best music variety. Time to talk about our bank accounts and PTSD. Yeah, you don't need to fight in a war or live through a car crash to have PTSD, post-traumatic stress disorder, because our financial debt is giving us PTSD too. I will explain. Over 80% of the population right now has debt, and the average amount of credit card debt alone, what do you think? It's right around $16,000 per household. That's the average, and the stress from carrying that kind of financial burden is manifesting itself as PTSD. This comes from psychological research scientist Dr. Galen Buckwater. He says he first noticed his own clients were showing symptoms of the mental disorder, so he decided to research it further. And he found that 1 in 4 people experience a debilitating amount of financial stress. And for millennials, it's even worse because of student loans and low-paying jobs. For them, it's 1 in 3 people. Dr. Buckwater calls it acute financial stress, and he says these are a few of the symptoms. Exhibiting strong avoidance behaviors like ignoring bills or continuing to spend even though you know you shouldn't, basically putting your head in the sand. And irritability, self-destructive behavior, and isolation. Buckwater says the best thing to do here is to start with something small and achievable. You need a few small victories along the way. The sense of accomplishment you get, for example, from paying off the credit card with a small balance can motivate you to tackle much bigger debts.
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1: All right, my intelligent friends, let's talk about habits, bad ones, good ones. Traditionally, of course, it's been thought that it takes about 21 days to break a bad habit. You've heard this. Or for a new behavior to become automatic. But where did this statistic come from? Well, it originated in a popular book from 1960 called Psycho-Cybernetics. But now a new study looked at that long-held belief and found that it takes a lot longer than that. Researchers at University College London, they studied hundreds of people and found that the average time it takes for a new habit to stick, it's actually 66 days. Some people were able to do it as fast as 18 days. Others took nearly 9 months for a new habit to form. But 66 days, that was the average. Neuroscientist Dr. Elliot Berkman led the research. Listen to this. He tells us, we should not give up if we haven't changed a habit after 21 days, because the average person needs 2 months for new behaviors to stick.
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0: Weeby 108, Connecticut's best music variety. So it's been a long-running summer tradition to cool off on hot days with the garden hose, right? Back on Long Island, we used to do that all the time. We used to drink out of the garden hose even. Ooh. Because whether you run through the sprinklers, you fill up a kiddie pool, or just spray down your kids or pets, the backyard hose is an easy and cost-effective way to beat the heat. But be careful with this. We now know a coiled hose sitting in direct sunlight is a miniature oven that can heat the water to 140 degrees or more. That's nearly 40 degrees hotter than the hottest jacuzzi setting that you can get in your house. And water that hot, it can scald you, causing severe burns in 5 seconds, especially on the delicate skin of children. That's the warning from the Phoenix Fire Department. After a 9-month-old baby suffered burns over 30% of his body, all because his mom plopped him in a kiddie pool, turned on the hose, and immediately sprayed him. She had no idea the water was burning hot. And the Journal of Veterinary Medicine conducted their own experiment to test whether or not hose water could actually get hot enough to cause second or third degree burns. They filled rubber garden hoses with water and set them out on the grass for 2 hours on an 89-degree day. The water reached 120 degrees, which can cause third-degree burns on pets and humans within 30 seconds. Imagine what would happen on a day that reached 115 degrees in places like Arizona, Nevada, parts of California. So WebMD states the obvious solution here, but sometimes the obvious works best, right? We have to remember this. When you turn on your garden hose, let the water run for a few minutes before spraying anyone.
1: IFYL. Intelligence for your life.
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1: Time for some relaxation intelligence. You know, the latest way to relax, say the experts, is called stress sketching. Now, this is basically just doodling. But according to Psych Central, it can be a form of art therapy and have a positive effect on your health. Because it turns out when you're doodling or stress sketching, you're exercising your creativity and imagination, which will lower your anxiety level. So what should you stress sketch? Well, spend 3 minutes doodling a pattern that contains curves. So ocean waves, maybe, hearts, or the letter U. Psychologists say any movements that flow across the page are going to be calming. And doodling helps release tension so you can focus on the important stuff. The latest way to relax is once again called stress sketching, also known as doodling.
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1: Okay, intelligent friends, are you putting too much pressure on yourselves at night? Did you know a big reason a lot of people have trouble falling asleep is that they put too much pressure on themselves? It's known as, quote, learned insomnia. This is real. It happens when you worry so much about whether or not you'll be able to sleep, but you can't. Then the next night, you start worrying again, leading to increased stress before bed. Pretty soon, it becomes a conditioned physiological response, and every time you even think about going to bed, it ratchets up your stress. So experts say stop pressuring yourself to fall asleep. In fact, force yourself to stay awake. It's counterintuitive. When you focus on staying awake, it frees you up from sleep anxiety, and people who use that technique, well, they fall asleep faster than those who don't.
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0: you found Weeby 108. If it doesn't make you better, healthier, happier, or much more interesting, I won't put it on this show. We're all about moving you forward in your life as intelligence for your life. And my name is John Tesh. And here is the latest form of bullying kids are dealing with. So heads up, parents and grandparents, aunties and uncles. This is being called digital exclusion. It's when their friends leave them out of group chats, text chains, or online gaming parties. According to the Wall Street Journal, it's harder to detect than more overt types of bullying, like being harassed or threatened on social media. It can also be easily explained away by the people doing it. Like, oh, I didn't realize you weren't in that chat. But exclusion really hurts, and kids are reluctant to say anything about it because they feel embarrassed. Plus, being left out of chats can lead to in-person exclusion because that's where kids now make plans. So how do you know when it's bullying? When kids intentionally and repeatedly exclude somebody from online groups with the purpose of making that child feel badly, that's when it can be considered bullying. Anti-bullying organizations recommend teaching kids how to be upstanders. This is good. Upstanders by stopping or reporting bullying when they see it. You can be a hero. For example, when teens notice that a friend has been left out of a group chat, they can ask, hey, why is this person missing? And suggest adding them. I like it.
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0: And coming up, when it comes to your skills, do you regularly have thoughts like, I'm not very good at this or I'm no expert? If so, you probably have better skills than you think. It's the Dunning-Kruger effect, and I'll share research that shows people who are modest turn out to be the most talented among us. Weeby 108, with a great way to spend your evening. 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
1: I have a question for you, a little psych test for you. When talking about your skills, do you regularly have thoughts like, I'm not very good at this, or, well, I'm no expert? If so, experts say you probably have better skills than you think, and you may even be above average. This is according to psychologist David Dunning, who has done more than 80 major studies on what's now known as the Dunning-Kruger effect. This describes a surprising paradox that happens when people are asked to estimate their expertise in a particular skill, whether it's welding, solving math problems, or playing an instrument. Dunning found the less people actually know about a particular subject or skill, the more likely they are to overestimate their expertise and describe themselves as great at it. But the more people learn, the more likely they are to be modest and underestimate their experience, saying things like, I'm not very good at that. What's happening? Well, the easiest way to explain it is that when you first start learning something, let's say playing piano, it's normal to get excited when you learn to play your first song, for example. But Dunning says, if you truly study piano, you quickly realize it takes years of specialized training to become great. And once you start comparing yourself to that standard, it's normal to think you're not very good. Basically, the more we know, the more we realize how much there is to know. That's deep, right? And that, in a nutshell, is the Dunning-Kruger effect.
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1: From our dating files, I think you'll like this. 40% of all singles now look for love on dating apps. It's a big number. So here's how dating apps may be affecting our mental health and how to use these apps in a smarter way. So a study by the University of North Texas found that Tinder users tended to have lower self-esteem than non-users. It's not Tinder's fault, or any dating app for that matter. The problem, experts say, arises with anything that makes us feel we're being evaluated solely on appearance, like swiping left, swiping right. Biological anthropologist Helen Fisher says after swiping on 10 people, the brain starts to go into cognitive overload and you're less likely to choose anybody. Dr. Fisher likens it to the famous psychological jam experiment. It found that grocery shoppers were more likely to make a purchase when they only had 6 jam options rather than 20. And she says the same concept is true of dating apps. You see so many people that you can't decide, you end up making no decision at all. I'm like that when I'm trying to shop for Snapple. It's too many choices. And finally, dating apps set us up for a lot of rejection, right? Instead of going up to somebody in person and saying hi and facing one rejection, you can potentially be rejected by hundreds of people on an app in about an hour.
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1: Time for some sleep intelligence. And if you can't sleep, kick the covers off your feet. 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And the blood cooled down in our feet circulates throughout our body, reducing our overall temperature and helping us get a good night's sleep. 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
0: 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This comes from relationship coach Laura Davis, who wrote the book Love at First Click. First, never text, "I'm looking forward to spending more time together." This sounds harmless, but Davis says it borders on creepy because unless you're in a serious relationship, you're going to freak them out. So focus on the next date and nothing beyond that. Davis recommends saying, "Last night was fun. How's Friday night for you? Want to go bowling?" Also, beware texting someone thinking of you. Davis says, if you don't know each other very well yet, it can sound stalkerish. I think I always sound stalkerish. It's just too much intimacy too soon. It makes you seem desperate thinking of you. So stick to messages that imply you're thinking about the person without going over the top. Like, hanging out with you was cool. Let's do it again. And then no matter how long it took to hear from your date, never text this: "Where have you been?" Because few things will scare people away faster than making them feel guilty about not being in touch.
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1: John Tesh with you, intelligence for your life, moving you forward in your life, one piece of intel at a time. If you would like to dig deeper, maybe go through our coaching program, you can find that at Tesh.com, along with some testimonials about people who have been through the program themselves. And you, of course, have heard the expression, make time to stop and smell the roses. Of course, it means to take time to enjoy the little things in life. Have we forgotten how to do that? Well, it's not just a hokey turn of phrase. We now know it's legitimate mental health advice. This comes from a study in Scientific American. Turns out people who focus on appreciating the everyday beauty around them, they feel their lives have more meaning. It just works. The researchers also found that people who had a strong appreciation for moments of beauty, wonder, and fun were more likely to feel that their own lives were valuable. So the experts say we need to get serious about embracing the everyday moments that fill our lives. Amen to that.
2: Now that's intelligence for your life.
1: And coming up, researchers at the University of Pittsburgh are finding that the cure for adults with extreme stress and anxiety can be found in brightly colored animated cartoons. I'll prove it next.
0: Doing our best to make you feel good. I'm John Tesh, and this is Weeby 108.
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1: You'll love this tip. I hope you share it with your friends and family members next time you are feeling overwhelmed. Might be stress, might be anxiety. Find a way to turn on some kids' cartoons. I say find a way. You can do it on your phone, right? Now, it's not just the bright colors and cute animation that help improve our mental health. Cartoons actually provide relief by presenting a more uplifting vision of the world. You know the feeling. Messages of hope and comfort. That's according to Jack Callahan, Chief of Adult Mood and Anxiety Services at the University of Pittsburgh. He says, we already know that laughing and the endorphins it releases lower blood pressure and trigger feel-good brain chemicals. Cartoons, they're perfect for that purpose because they're lighthearted and creative, most of them. That's compared to watching a drama where the emotional upheaval can add to a person's stress and anxiety. Yeah, cartoons, not Game of Thrones, all right? Plus, cartoons are generally short. They don't require intense concentration. So according to Jack Callahan, our expert, the prescription for stress and anxiety, pretty simple. Administer one dose of Rocky and Bullwinkle, or your favorites.
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0: WeBe 108. John Tesh with you. I'm here to tell you, you don't have to completely renovate your home to be happier. Experts say a few small changes, some that cost nothing, can increase your happiness at home. These will also come in handy when it's time to sell your home. We're going to start with the family room. Put your favorite chair or sofa in the right spot. That's one where you can see the entrance to the room, the action going on in the room, and look out a window. It's considered the power position, especially if it's against a wall. When you face away from the action, and if you can't see who's coming in or going out, your brain is more likely to produce stress and anxiety hormones. But when you face the action and a window, your brain releases feel-good endorphins. And having your back against a wall makes people feel more safe and secure, since they know no one is coming up behind them. Sounds like an episode from Godfather 3. To make your bathroom more relaxing, listen to this. Just add a few curves. A study at Harvard Medical School found that people are more comfortable and relaxed when objects have rounded edges instead of sharp ones. So put an oval mirror over your sink and you're good to go.
1: Answering the questions that your smartphone can't. Intelligence for your life.
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0: This is Weeby 108. So when many of us hear the word vacation, we picture lounging by the pool and doing absolutely nothing all day. That's what I picture. But when it comes to our health and well-being, new research is showing that vacations are better for us when they include some active adventures. For example, adventure vacations make us less stressed. There was a study involving 900 lawyers who have one of the most stressful jobs on the planet, of course. And the researchers found that the lawyers whose vacations included activities like kayaking or zip lining, they had lower levels of stress in their daily lives compared to lawyers who just sat on the beach. It's because physical activity triggers the release of feel-good endorphins, which are proven to help relieve pain and stress. Also, if you travel with your family, an adventure vacation will bring you closer as a family. A Purdue University study found that when we share fun activities, anything from rock climbing to a day of sailing, we encourage communication and a sense of solidarity. Plus, it gives us more shared memories to talk about when we get home as a family. And that leads to a stronger family bond. The adventure vacation.
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0: 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Okay, intelligent people, the next time you misplace something, your phone, your keys, stuff like that, I want you to try this. Focus on searching in the Eureka Zone. That recommendation comes from Michael Solomon, who wrote the book How to Find Lost Objects. He defines this Eureka Zone as an 18-inch radius circle around the area where an object is supposed to be or where you last saw it. Because based on his research, that's where most lost items generally turn up. The problem is that we tend to overlook them because they're camouflaged or hidden, like under a magazine. Or you may just be so frantic to find the object that your stress literally blinds you from noticing the keys right in front of you. Focus on searching in that Eureka Zone.
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cigarette break. It's like 10,000 spoons when all you need is a knife. It's meeting the man of my dreams and then meeting his beautiful wife. And isn't it ironic?

0: 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Familiar songs. But I said fire to the rain. 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
0: You know you're on the way to school when you hear Storm and Norman on

And good morning. It is 5:32. Weeby 108 Connecticut traffic. What a mess in Milford and Orange and West Haven. Lots of trees down, power lines are down, and road closures this morning. So in your neighborhood, just be aware that that could be happening, and rain still coming down in a lot of areas. But for the most part, at this moment, both the Turnpike and the Merritt Parkway are okay. Just keep the speed down, and you will be okay. 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Weeby 108 Connecticut traffic. The Weeby 108 Sacred Heart University forecast. Cloudy this morning, some fog around, and then hazy sunshine later. Highs will be around 85. Clear skies tonight. Maybe get a chance to see the meteors. 64. Sunny, less humid. Looks beautiful for Friday. Tomorrow, 83 our high. The Amati Aesthetics of Fairfield temperature is 69 in Derby. And welcome. Good morning. Thursday morning. We're together again. Storm and Norman and the Weeby Wake Up Morning Show.

0: 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And good morning, 545 Weeby 108 Connecticut traffic. Right now, 95 southbound, a little busy in Bridgeport and Fairfield, also slow on the 25A connector. No reported problems on the Merritt Parkway. The roads are wet now. We have plenty of power outages. UI reporting thousands this morning. Eversource has reported power outages and trees down in Milford, Orange, West Haven. Power lines are down. So use caution this morning. And as you wake up, you might see a tree there in your front yard. Don't go near any power lines. That is certainly going to be an issue. And as the sun comes up, we'll see more and more damage reported in those areas, those big storms that came through last night. 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

morning. It is 6:01. Weeby 108 Connecticut traffic. Southbound Connecticut Turnpike right now. Slow Bridgeport heading into Fairfield. Got some stop-and-go delays. Trumbull into Fairfield on the Merritt Parkway. Big story this morning is Milford and West Haven and Orange with trees down, power lines down, and lots of debris everywhere this morning as the storms came through last night. There's a few thousand folks, UI and Eversource, without power this morning, too. So it's going to be a rough morning. 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You deserve it. Weeby 108 Connecticut traffic. The Weeby 108 Sacred Heart University forecast. That was a rude awakening around midnight last night. Thunderstorms and lightning. Cloudy this morning, some patchy fog. Hazy sunshine later today, and highs will be in the mid-80s. Clear 64 tonight, sunny and less humid tomorrow, highs of 83. The Amati Aesthetics of Fairfield temperature is 69 in Shelton.

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0: Good morning, 615 Weeby 108 Connecticut traffic. As you travel southbound on the turnpike, you're going to find a heavy volume coming out of Bridgeport's 27A right in through Fairfield. Delays stop and go from Trumbull to Fairfield on the Merritt Parkway right now. Big cleanup ongoing in Milford and West Haven and in Orange right now because of downed trees and power lines in a lot of areas. There's about 4,500 power outages, according to UI this morning, and Eversource has about 500. And just be aware that the streets that you usually take in the morning to get to wherever you're going might be closed off because of downed trees and limbs and those power lines, too. So it's a big problem, and crews are out there trying to get as many of these power lines off the road and the tree limbs and trees off the roads, too. 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Weeby 108 Connecticut traffic.
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2: 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You don't even know the struggle of finding a pair of left-handed scissors. Look at how difficult it can be to simply cut through a piece of paper.
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1: WeeB 108, I'm John Kamal. Unofficial results from the Connecticut primary show 23% of registered Democrats voted in Tuesday's election. That turnout was lower than the 2018 primary between Ned Lamont and Bridgeport's Joe Ganim. That year, 29% of eligible Democrats showed up at the polls. Over 4,000 United Illuminating customers are without power this morning due to downed trees and power lines in the Milford and Orange area. Eversource customers haven't been affected as severely, although there are over 300 reported outages in Norwalk. Staying in Norwalk, an e-bike rider is recovering from serious injuries following a crash involving another vehicle earlier this week. The collision happened at the intersection of Osborne Avenue and Fort Point Street. The e-bike operator was taken to Norwalk Hospital for treatment. And Darien Little League defeated Port Washington, New York 8-4 yesterday to fight off elimination in the Metro Regional Tournament. The win earns the team a berth in the Metro Regional Tournament final against New Jersey. The winner will advance to the Little League World Series in Williamsport. With your headlines, I'm John Kamal, WeeB 108 First News.
2: 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Good morning. It is 6:30. WeeB 108 Connecticut traffic. 95 is heavy southbound Bridgeport through Fairfield. We've got stop and go and quite heavy volume from Trumbull into the Fairfield rest area and beyond that as you approach Westport. Numerous trees down and power lines down in Milford, Orange, and West Haven this morning. A lot of road closures, too. So just be aware that your neighborhood might not be the way it was the same way last time, yesterday at this time, because of some detours and just a lot of cleanup going on. The storms that blew through last night really brought some pretty severe damages. WeeB 108, Connecticut traffic. The WeeB 108 Sacred Heart University forecast. Some patchy fog around this morning, and then hazy sunshine later on today. Highs of 85. Nice clear night tonight. Comfortable humidity. Low 64. And sunny and less humid for tomorrow. And Friday's highs near 83. The Amati Aesthetics of Fairfield temperature is 69 in Riverside.

0: Great song, great music all the time here at Weeby 108. Good morning, Storm and Norman. It's the Weeby Wake Up Morning Show. Looks like a perfect dry weekend and less humidity, too, for any kind of outdoor plans, including this weekend. It's the Milford Oyster Festival. It is tomorrow and Saturday on Fowler Field in Milford. And besides everything oysters, there's a ton of kids' rides, lots of live music, some great bands. And Saturday is the Fair on the Half Shell. That's on the downtown Milford Green. Tons of vendors there, lots of kids' activities, too. And this weekend is going to be the 51st Milford Oyster Festival. Ton of fun, and yeah, we're expecting great weather for it.
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0: We still got some summer left, and the Big Y Weeby 108 Days of Summer is still around, and we're going to join you at some great beach days that are left and all the fairs that are happening. You can stop by our Weeby 108 tent, get some Weeby freebies, take some pictures, and it's, again, all part of the Big Y Weeby 108 Days of Summer. It is 6:50. Good morning, Weeby 108 Connecticut traffic. As you travel southbound on the Connecticut Turnpike, very heavy ride. Bridgeport right through Fairfield. Building volume around 18 at Westport, also into Norwalk, too. And it's a slow ride on the parkway. Trumbull, right by the mall, heading into the Fairfield rest area. And now as you make your way into Westport, numerous roads closed inside of Milford and West Haven and Orange this morning. A lot of down trees and power lines. Watch out for any barricades. That means you just can't go through those roadways. And the crews are working on all the power outages right now. UI about 4,000 and Eversource has about 400 or so they're taking care of with their crews out there. 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
0: Coming up right after 7 o'clock, it is my morning hack. I'm going to help you ease and to the back to school routine. It's right after 7 on Weeby 108.

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1: WeB 108, I'm John Kamal. Connecticut consumers are getting a couple of breaks on the sales tax thanks to changes in the state budget signed into law this summer. Governor Lamont says sales taxes are no longer being collected on non-electronic school supplies, including pens, pencils, binders, and lunchboxes. The change took effect July 1st and is expected to save residents about $6 million a year. The state's also expanding its annual sales tax-free week, which this year will cover most clothing and footwear priced under $300 per item, up from the previous $100 limit. The tax-free week, which starts this coming Sunday, will also include additional items such as backpacks and cleats, giving families more opportunities to save during back-to-school shopping season. A Norwalk e-bike rider is recovering from serious injuries following a crash involving another vehicle earlier this week. Police say the collision happened around 2:41 p.m. at the intersection of Osborne Avenue and Fort Point Street, and the e-bike operator was taken to the hospital for treatment. Authorities have not released additional details about what led to the crash. Unofficial results from the Connecticut primary show 23% of registered Democrats voted in Tuesday's election. Their turnout was lower than the 2018 primary between Ned Lamont and Bridgeport's Joe Ganim. That year, 29% of eligible Democrats showed up at the polls. Numbers from the Secretary of the State's office show Lamont won a majority of votes over challenger Josh Elliott in all but three towns. And Darien Little League defeated Port Washington, New York, 8-4 yesterday to fight off elimination in the Metro Region Tournament. Catcher Hugh Butler homered twice with a solo shot in the first inning and a two-run homer in the fifth. The win yesterday earns the team a spot in the Metro Region Tournament final against New Jersey. The winner will advance to the Little League World Series in Williamsport. With your headlines, I'm John Kamal, WeB 108 First News.
2: 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Fairfield, more stop and go in Norwalk, building volume just beginning in Stamford, a very slow ride in Trumbull on the Parkway, heading into the Fairfield rest area also as you approach Westport, Milford, Orange, West Haven, lots of damage from last night's storm that blew through here, and plenty of trees and power lines are down, crews are working on the power outages too this morning. 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You deserve it. WeB 108 Connecticut traffic. The WeB 108 Sacred Heart University forecast. After some rough stuff during the overnight, we're going to have hazy sunshine today, smoky skies once again, and highs around 85. It'll clear up overnight, 64. Might get a chance to see the meteor shower. And then sunny and less humid, 83 tomorrow. The Amati Aesthetics of Fairfield temperature is 70 in Bridgeport.

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1: Here's some hacks to help you simplify the back-to-school routine. 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And then when the kids come home, go through the backpacks daily. The amount of paperwork you're going to see is unbelievable. And write down important dates in your calendar as soon as you know what they are. 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Put it in a keepsake box. Open it in 10 years and the kids are going to love it. And you're going to want to have a dedicated homework space and keep all the basic school supplies stocked too. And when it comes time for homework, build in a 10-minute break every 15 minutes. It really does help. Good luck. That is my morning hack. If you'd like to hear this again, you can head to our website. It's weeby108.com and click on the word podcast. Good morning, 717. Weeby 108, Connecticut traffic. 95 is slow, stop and go. Bridgeport into Fairfield, Norwalk 2 approaching 16. And delays beginning in Stamford if you're traveling southbound on the Merritt Parkway. From Trumbull to Fairfield, that's one hot spot. And then as you make your way towards Route 7 in Norwalk, gets busy there. And approaching the New Canaan rest area too. And still many roads closed in Milford and Orange and West Haven after the storms that blew in through the overnight last night. Down trees, limbs huge, and power lines too. Those are the problems, and lots of power outages this morning too. A lot of people waking up in the dark. 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
1: WeeB 108, I'm John Kamal. Unofficial results from the Connecticut primary show 23% of registered Democrats voted in Tuesday's election. That turnout was lower than the 2018 primary between Ned Lamont and Bridgeport's Joe Ganim. That year, 29% of eligible Democrats showed up at the polls. Over 4,000 United Illuminating customers are without power this morning due to downed trees and power lines in the Milford and Orange area. Eversource customers haven't been affected as severely, although there are over 300 reported outages in Norwalk. Staying in Norwalk, an e-bike rider is recovering from serious injuries following a crash involving another vehicle earlier this week. The collision happened at the intersection of Osborne Avenue and Fort Point Street. The e-bike operator was taken to Norwalk Hospital for treatment. And Darien Little League defeated Port Washington, New York 8-4 yesterday to fight off elimination in the Metro Regional Tournament. The win earns the team a berth in the Metro Regional Tournament final against New Jersey. The winner will advance to the Little League World Series in Williamsport. With your headlines, I'm John Kamal, WeeB 108 First News.
2: 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Exactly 7:30, WeeB 108 Connecticut traffic southbound on 95. We're seeing delays coming through Bridgeport and Fairfield and approaching Southport. It is a busy ride, Saugatuck into Norwalk and Darien, and also in Stanford 290 exit 7. Stop and go through Trumbull and Fairfield on the Parkway. Some moderate delays in middle of Westport. And then once again, it gets heavy past Route 7 in Norwalk on your way into New Canaan Avenue, and a slow ride in New Canaan, too. And just a reminder that there's a lot of trees and power lines down in Milford and Orange and West Haven after those severe storms that came through the area last night. Watch out for detours and barricades and give yourself some extra time. Your road might be blocked. 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WeeB 108 Connecticut Traffic. The WeeB 108 Sacred Heart University forecast to UI and Eversource are reporting numerous power outages this morning. That stuff that blew here through the overnight was pretty heavy. And then for later on today, we're going to see hazy sunshine and a high of 85. Very thick humidity, too. And we might have that smoky haze again. Clear overnight tonight, 64. Sunny, less humid, and it's 83 for tomorrow. The Amati Aesthetics of Fairfield temperature is 71 in Stanford.

0: It's a really cool thing that Westport is doing, and it'd be great if more cities and towns around here can actually take part in this. Storm and Norman, Weeby Wake Up Morning Show. So Westport on September 6th is doing a thing called Capture a Day in the Life of Westport. And both residents and visitors are invited to capture anything that they're looking at in through their phone or an actual camera. 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Now, anytime during the 24-hour period of September 6th in Westport, you can take a picture. It'd be really cool, like seeing all these things that people actually see through the lens of a camera. 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You can register and submit your pictures to the Capture a Day in the Life of Westport at dayinthelife2026.artcall.org.
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0: Well, somebody in Illinois won the $1 billion Powerball last night. One person, they say, so far. So congratulations to them. You can win money in just a couple of minutes. Not that much, but hey, this is still enough to pay for your gas or groceries. $508, the jackpot for the Weeby 108 Bigelow T 5-question quiz. Your answers match our answers. You're going to get the money. Plus, I'll give you 2 tickets to see Paula Cole at the Fairfield Theater Company on September 19th. 746, Weeby 108, Connecticut traffic delays, 27A southbound on the Connecticut Turnpike, Bridgeport, in through Fairfield, now Southport. It is stop and go volume out of Saugatuck, 17 through Norwalk into Darien. Very heavy to Stamford to 9 to exit 7. And on the parkway, it's busy, Trumbull right by the mall exit, heading into the Fairfield rest area, Westport to Norwalk, and then it's slow going as you make your way into the New Canaan rest area. And just a reminder again, if you haven't heard yet, plenty of power outages still around from those storms last night and road closures in Milford, Orange, and West Haven, along with trees down in power lines, too. Really heavy storm last night, especially in those areas that were affected. So just keep in mind that your street might not look the same as it did yesterday morning at this time, with the road crews out there trying to get everything fixed. 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Weeby 108, Connecticut traffic.
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1: WeeB 108, I'm John Kamal. Connecticut consumers are getting a couple of breaks on the sales tax thanks to changes in the state budget signed into law this summer. Governor Lamont says sales taxes are no longer being collected on non-electronic school supplies, including pens, pencils, binders, and lunchboxes. The change took effect July 1st and is expected to save residents about $6 million a year. The state's also expanding its annual sales tax-free week, which this year will cover most clothing and footwear priced under $300 per item, up from the previous $100 limit. The tax-free week, which starts this coming Sunday, will also include additional items such as backpacks and cleats, giving families more opportunities to save during back-to-school shopping season. A Norwalk e-bike rider is recovering from serious injuries following a crash involving another vehicle earlier this week. Police say the collision happened around 2:41 p.m. at the intersection of Osborne Avenue and Fort Point Street, and the e-bike operator was taken to the hospital for treatment. Authorities have not released additional details about what led to the crash. Unofficial results from the Connecticut primary show 23% of registered Democrats voted in Tuesday's election. Their turnout was lower than the 2018 primary between Ned Lamont and Bridgeport's Joe Ganim. That year, 29% of eligible Democrats showed up at the polls. Numbers from the Secretary of the State's office show Lamont won a majority of votes over challenger Josh Elliott in all but three towns. And Darien Little League defeated Port Washington, New York, 8-4 yesterday to fight off elimination in the Metro Region Tournament. Catcher Hugh Butler homered twice with a solo shot in the first inning and a two-run homer in the fifth. The win yesterday earns the team a spot in the Metro Region Tournament final against New Jersey. The winner will advance to the Little League World Series in Williamsport. With your headlines, I'm John Kamal, WeeB 108 First News.
2: 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It is busy ride also on the Parkway, Trumbull through Fairfield, and then just about Route 7 in Norwalk, we've seen delays, stop and go into the New Canaan Rest Area, and Milford, Orange and West Haven, numerous roads are closed, trees down, and power lines too because of those tremendously strong storms that swept through the area last night. And there are still thousands without power in those areas this morning, including some in Norwalk too. WeeB 108 Connecticut traffic. The WeeB 108 Sacred Heart University forecast might be a little groggy this morning. That rude awakening last night, heavy thunder and lightning. Today is going to be hazy sunshine and a high of about 85. Still some of that Canadian wildfire smoke up there. Clear tonight, 64. Looks good tomorrow, sunny and less humid, and highs of 83. And a perfectly dry weekend coming up and less humidity too. The Amati Aesthetics of Fairfield temperature is 71 in Westport.

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1: This is Brian in Fairfield, $508. You ready to play?
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1: In 2006, a professional made history by doing this.
2: They made three stops in a World Cup game for penalty kicks.
1: Three stops in a World Cup game for penalty kicks. If someone asks, the answer is 42.
2: The number of Beatle hits in the top 40 that made it top 40.
1: The number of Beatle hits that made the top 40. It's a fact. Natalie and Janet both fade together where?
2: At the end of Michael Jackson's PYT song.
1: The end of Michael Jackson's PYT. Stamford is the home of this folklore.
2: The home of the rap, and I believe started at Bobby Valentine's.
1: The home of the rap sandwich supposedly started by Bobby Valentine's at his restaurant. And this click cost $17.70.
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1: And next time, our cash jackpot, $518 in the Weeby 108 Bigelow T 5 Question Quiz from Weeby 108. Another piece of the puzzle fits in now. Weeby 108, Connecticut traffic at 818. Connecticut Turnpike southbound, we're slow in Bridgeport. Also from Saugatuck to Norwalk, a lot of volume in Stamford, 9 to exit 7. Stop and go Trumbull to Fairfield on the Parkway. And it's a busy ride coming through New Canaan into the rest area. And in Milford, West Haven, and Orange this morning, numerous trees and power lines down from last night's incredible storms that blew through the area. So a lot of road closures. Just give yourself extra time around your neighborhood just in case. But wow, there's a lot of cleanup to do and still a lot of outages this morning. 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Connecticut traffic.
3: There were a lot of important days in the 80s. November 9th, 1989, the Berlin Wall fell. November 4th, 1980, Ronald Reagan elected. May 25th, 1983, Return of the Jedi comes out.
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3: 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The decade that gave us Michael Jackson, Madonna, Bon Jovi.

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1: WeeB 108, I'm John Kamal. Unofficial results from the Connecticut primary show 23% of registered Democrats voted in Tuesday's election. That turnout was lower than the 2018 primary between Ned Lamont and Bridgeport's Joe Ganim. That year, 29% of eligible Democrats showed up at the polls. Over 4,000 United Illuminating customers are without power this morning due to downed trees and power lines in the Milford and Orange area. Eversource customers haven't been affected as severely, although there are over 300 reported outages in Norwalk. Staying in Norwalk, an e-bike rider is recovering from serious injuries following a crash involving another vehicle earlier this week. The collision happened at the intersection of Osborne Avenue and Fort Point Street. The e-bike operator was taken to Norwalk Hospital for treatment. And Darien Little League defeated Port Washington, New York 8-4 yesterday to fight off elimination in the Metro Regional Tournament. The win earns the team a berth in the Metro Regional Tournament final against New Jersey. The winner will advance to the Little League World Series in Williamsport. With your headlines, I'm John Kamal, WeeB 108 First News.
2: 832, WeeB 108, Connecticut traffic southbound on the Connecticut Turnpike. Very heavy from Bridgeport into Fairfield. Have a one-car crash right around exit 22 in Fairfield. Left lane is out through there, and it's very heavy. Saugatuck to Norwalk, and a lot of volume in Stamford, too. Parkway southbound, stop-and-go Trumbull, Fairfield into Westport. Heaviest part is in New Canaan. And expect some road closures in Milford and Orange and West Haven this morning due to the severe storms that came through the area last night. Power lines down, they're working on cleaning up all that, and actually, too, to restore power to those that are still without this morning. 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WeeB 108 Connecticut traffic. The WeeB 108 Sacred Heart University forecast: hazy sunshine today, highs of 85. It will be clear overnight tonight, 64. We still have the peak night tonight for the Perseid meteor shower, possibly could see that. And then sunny and less humid tomorrow, highs near 83. The Amati Aesthetics of Fairfield temperature is 72 in Seymour.

0: Today is the big day to be set aside for us left-handers. Storm and Norman, Weeby Wake Up Morning Show. Today is International Left-Handers Day. And if you are one of the left-handers, like I am, today is our day. 10% of the billions of people in this entire planet are left-handed. And we all have to deal with the same problems every day, whether or not it's with the scissors or knives or cups, computer mice. Now, I have to use my right hand for the computer mouse here in the studio, and it took me a while to figure it out. I can use the other mouse with my left hand, but it's pretty tricky. Some famous people that are like us, left-handed. Paul McCartney, Da Vinci was left-handed, Einstein, Julia Roberts, and Lady Gaga. All famous left-handers. So from my son Charlie and myself, both left-handed. He's the only one in the family that's got my trait there, left-handed. Happy Left-Handers Day to you.
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0: At this very moment on Long Island Sound, there is the heaviest bluefish out there right now. It's just the way it works. And if you catch the heaviest bluefish, you can win a lot of money. It's the Weeby 108 Surfside Hotel Greatest Bluefish Tournament on Earth. It is happening the weekend of August 29th and 30th, and it's on Long Island Sound. You catch the heaviest blue, you win 25 grand. It's that simple. Well, simple if meaning that you know how to fish or it's skill or luck, either one involved. 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And there's other prizes, too. 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Good morning. It's 849 Weeby 108 Connecticut. Traffic stop and go volume on the 95 merge between Bridgeport, Stratford and Bridgeport. And that earlier crash we had around 22 in Fairfield has been cleared. Very heavy ride in Norwalk and Stamford right now. Delays from Trumbull into Fairfield, Westport and New Canaan on the Parkway southbound. And on Route 8, looks like they've set up road work in Shelton. And some roads in Milford and Orange and in West Haven are still covered with debris from the storms that happened last night. Probably got woken up by that heavy thunder and lightning. They got affected real bad there. So trees are down, power lines are down, UI working on getting these things restored and at least out of the road. But in the meantime, there are plenty of roads that are closed in that area. They're working on it. But a tough morning this morning. 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

so much storm damage from those big, heavy rains and thunder and lightning last night. Plenty of outages this morning and down trees in West Haven, Milford, Orange. Storm damage, UI reporting outages, and so is Eversource, too. We hope it comes back for you soon. Weeby 108.

northbound as you make your way towards Marsh Hill Road. They've got road construction. Left lane is out there. There's also a left lane out southbound on the parkway, Black Rock Turnpike. That is road work and also construction going on northbound on Route 8. As you head between Shelton and Ansonia, the left lane is out there. Weeby 108, Connecticut traffic. The Weeby 108 Sacred Heart University forecast today. Partly to mostly sunny skies and hazy sunshine too. Highs around 85. It'll be clear, very comfortable for sleeping tonight. 64, sunny and less humid. 83. Looks like a perfect couple of days for the Milford Oyster Festival too, coming up this weekend. The Amati Aesthetics of Fairfield, temperature 72 in Greenwich. 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

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Frozen 3 is coming out, but it's not till November 2027, so we still have some time to get all those songs stuck in your head. 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

0: We had our company picnic yesterday in West Haven, and myself and Danny Lyons were eating pizza together. That's what we do. We eat pizza. Danny is next in the Lion's Den, and he's got more of your favorite feel-good songs for your Weeby workday. And our next jackpot for the Weeby 108 Bigelow Tea five-question quiz is $518. 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

Right after 10, good morning and welcome to the Lion's Den on Weeby 108. 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
11: 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Traffic Parkway southbound. Look for delays Fairfield to Westport. That's the no exit zone. Northbound on 95. Roadwork in Orange, Milford. It's got you backed up and heading into West Haven with big delays. 91 south, they are at work heading towards the merge. And if you are traveling northbound today on Route 8 into Ansonia, and westbound Newtown on 84, that's an ongoing project there, and that's really backed up. 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Grab a full breakfast at Dunkin' for $6. 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It looks like a pretty nice day today. Lots of sunshine. Could be hazy at times, smoky too. Maybe some afternoon storms whipping in. And the high today, about 85. Tomorrow, sunshine to start, then a mix of sun and clouds. Comfortable, 83. The Amati Aesthetics of Fairfield.

Ooh, nice day to be by the ocean today. It's definitely a beach day, soaking up the sun in the Big Y. We be 108 days of summer.

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1: 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And we're not ready to let go. 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We're going to do this at Blackbird's Nest in Stratford, Friday, September 4th, starting at 3 o'clock. 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

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A lot of power outages, trees down, getting your power back on in Milford, Orange, Trumbull, East Haven. The UI crews are on the way. WeB 108.

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An isolated shower or storm later on today. High 85 tomorrow. Mix of sun and clouds. Comfortable in the 80s for tomorrow. It looks like the weekend's going to be pretty nice Saturday. And then maybe some storms again Sunday evening. But the weekend right now is looking pretty decent. The Amati Aesthetics of Fairfield. Temperature 77 in Trumbull. 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

Oh, that great song, Olivia Dean on Weeby 108, the 108 days of summer in the Lion's Den. It's Danny Lyons, always great to have you here for the Weeby Workday.

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2: So most 13-year-olds are trying to figure out how to spend their summer vacation, right? But one 13-year-old decided to spend his making a wheelchair for a little girl. He used a 3D printer. It's amazing what you can do with those these days. He spent nearly 300 hours building a custom wheelchair designed specifically for her. Think about that. 300 hours of a kid's summer spent making somebody else's life a little easier. That is pretty impressive. And the best part is this. He didn't have to do it. He just wanted to. See, there are good people out there, and there's always good news for you right before lunchtime in the Lion's Den. 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

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It is National Filet Mignon Day and National Prosecco Day. 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
10: Weeby 108, Center for Cancer Care at Griffin Hospital, Connecticut traffic. We are really heavy, 95 southbound as you make your way from Stratford, let's say right down into Stamford today. That's just extra volume. Road work on the Parkway southbound could be part of the reason as they're working through the no-exit zone. That's Fairfield into Westport, northbound 95. Heavy from Orange right into West Haven. If you're traveling northbound on the Parkway, look for the DOT. They've got the left lane out today. They're moving from the Route 34 exits right up to Hamden and then northbound on Route 8 in Shelton. 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The Weeby 108 Sacred Heart University forecast. Some clouds moving in, partly sunny for the rest of the afternoon. It's warm, hazy sunshine, some of that smoke too. And the high should get to about 85. Tomorrow, sun to start. And then again, a mix of sun and clouds, but comfortable tomorrow near 83. The Amati Aesthetics of Fairfield temperature is 79 in East Haven.

because he got 3 out of 5 this morning in the Weeby 108 Bigelow T 5-question quiz. In case you missed it this morning, stick around. We'll have the replay coming up for you in just a little bit here on Weeby 108. Cash jackpot up to $518 tomorrow.

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Coming up, it's the WeeBee 108 Last Blast of Summer Party. 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
2: The number of Beatle hits in the top 40, that made it top 40.
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1: Did you ever want to own a fire truck? 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The town of Darien is auctioning off a used fire truck. 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

0: 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Connecticut in-home assistance today in Weeby history.
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4: Weeby 108, Connecticut traffic. Well, it looks like a lot of people on the roads today. 95 southbound heavy from Bridgeport right into Stamford. Northbound side as you try to go through Milford into West Haven and then East Haven into Brantford, pretty heavy too. If you're on the Parkway southbound, there is road work going on. Fairfield into Westport, left lane construction, slow. Stratford into Trumbull, northbound from Orange as they make their way through the tunnel into Hamden today. And then on Route 8 in Shelton, ongoing project. 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Weeby 108 Sacred Heart University forecast. One of those days, you got the sun, you got the clouds that move in, and later on this afternoon, it should become mostly sunny again. High today, just about 85, and it's going to be like this again for tomorrow. The Amati Aesthetics of Fairfield temperature is 80 in Darien. 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

one lucky person, well, at least one ticket was sold for the $1 billion Powerball last night. Somebody in Illinois has that ticket. They're going to probably end up with about $400 million. Unbelievable. KB108, Connecticut's best music variety.

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0: Weeby 108, Connecticut's best music variety, the 108 Days of Summer, and it's Danny Lyons. Well, it seems as if Storm and Norman has been, like, giving hints. They're not. He's not saying, well, here's a hint to the Weeby 108 Bigelow T5 question quiz, but just talking in the morning, he might say something that will be a hint to answering one of the questions. Apparently, Brian from Fairfield this morning had heard something Norman said and was able to get 3 out of 5 in the 5-question quiz. Tomorrow morning, right before 8 o'clock, your chance to get all 5 answers correct. Win the cash jackpot, $518. Now, if not, Norman's going to give you a pair of tickets to see Paula Cole at the Fairfield Theater Company.
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About 600 left in Orange, 1,200 in Milford. 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
11: WeB 108 Connecticut traffic, right? We do have delays. Parkway southbound, Fairfield Blackrock Turnpike right down to Westport, and then into Norwalk now. They are in the left lane from exit 17A and B, right in through New Canaan, exit 15. Parkway northbound looks like that's starting to clear up as you make your way into Orange. Northbound heading towards the tunnel is slow. 95 just looking at volume from Stamford right through Bridgeport and then Milford into West Haven. Slow on 95 as you make your way along the shoreline today too. And if you're traveling Route 8, look for road work in Shelton. 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All right, the WeB 108 Sacred Heart University forecast. Clouds and sun today, a little muggy. High get to about 85, maybe an isolated shower later on. Tomorrow should be nice. Sunshine to start, then a mix of sun and clouds. Comfortable. Sounds like a nice beach day in the 108 days of summer. For tomorrow, high 83. The Amati Aesthetics of Fairfield temperature is 82 in Darien.

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That's Olivia Dean. She's got four shows at Madison Square Garden starting tomorrow night. She's huge. We be 108. What is

0: There we go. WeeB 108, Connecticut's best music variety in the Lions Den. It's Danny Lyons. 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

A song that was not written for Madonna, but she certainly turned Like a Virgin into her own iconic anthem. And then when she performed it at the MTV Video Music Awards in 1984, she basically became Madonna that night. And before that, the Back in the Day double play kicked off with Brian McKnight's Back at One

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8: 95 northbound accident approaching exit 17 has things backed up to Route 7 in Norwalk. Wilbur Cross northbound accident reported at Route 34 in Orange has things backing up towards Milford. Route 8 northbound residual delays in Shelton going into Ansonia from earlier road work, and in New Haven 91 south, 20 minutes from exit 6 down through the merge and through Long Wharf, it's all congestion delays. Traffic report is powered by Aleve. When traffic slows you down, pain can make the ride feel even longer. With just one pill, Aleve provides up to 12 hours of pain relief so you can put pain in the rear view. Use as directed. Weeby 108 Connecticut traffic.
9: The Weeby 108 Sacred Heart University forecast. A few clouds tonight, lows in the mid-60s. Sunny tomorrow, some clouds will pass by. Highs are going to be in the mid-80s. 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

$25,000. That's what you can win. And if you watched my video on the Weeby 108 Facebook and Instagram, you know the way to win that money is by signing up for the Weeby 108 Surfside Hotel Greatest Bluefish Tournament on Earth. 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Catch the heaviest blue, $25,000. 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

Well, we finally have word from Travis Kelce what he thought about his wedding to Taylor Swift at Madison Square Garden last month. Weeby 108, he was being interviewed at Kansas City Chiefs training camp. He answered one question, and he said, "It was the best night of my life."

0: there was no stargazing last night because when the Perseid meteor shower was supposed to be happening right around 1:32 a.m., we got hit with a torrential storm. Weeby 108, it's Alan Lamberti, and Milford got it pretty bad. Trumbull, too. It was really that area of Fairfield and into New Haven County. It was just for about an hour, but what a mess this morning was with a lot of lights being out and trees being down, and the cleanup is still going on throughout the rest of the day today and maybe even into tomorrow on some of those back roads. So make sure you're listening to Storm and Norman for all the latest traffic updates bright and early starting at 5.
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Well, it happened last night. Darien Little League, they beat New York, and now they've got one more game to go to make it to the Little League World Series. 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

So I'm a big fast food fan, love McDonald's, and I'm cautiously optimistic about the fact that they're adding Red Bull to their menu, which means the 20-piece chicken McNuggets that normally takes me about 4 minutes to eat, I think I'll do in about 2.5. We be 108.

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9: 95 northbound, a solid hour from Stamford through Fairfield. Some breaks along the way through. Parkway northbound is only slightly easier. Further ahead on the Wilbur Cross, residual delays of Orange and Woodbridge going into the tunnel from an earlier issue that's been cleared. And on 95 south in New Haven, crawling through Long Wharf going into West Haven. 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
10: The Weeby 108 Sacred Heart University forecast. We'll have a few clouds overnight tonight, and we'll drop down into the mid-60s. A sunny day tomorrow, a few light clouds, but nothing to be worried about. Highs in the mid-80s. The Amati Aesthetics of Fairfield temperature, it's 82 in Darien.

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0: It is crazy to think about it, but this weekend will bring the midpoint of August already. The Weeby 108 days of summer have been flying by, and we have had a lot of fun, but we're not ready to turn the final page on the calendar just yet. No, we've got to do a big blowout party for Labor Day weekend, just like we did for Memorial Day weekend when you joined me, Alan Lamberti, live in Stratford over at Blackbird's Nest. That's how we kicked it off. And we're going to end it that way as well with a big party. So make sure you are there. Put it in your calendars. Open up that phone and set it for Friday, September 4th, starting at 3.
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12: Parkway southbound accident reported approaching exit 13, 95 north, over an hour from Greenwich through Fairfield. Oh, a few breaks along the way through. New Haven, 95 south, near crawling through Long Wharf northbound. Plenty of company coming back through Milford and West Haven. 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
0: The Weeby 108 Sacred Heart University forecast overnight tonight. A few clouds will drop into the mid-60s. Sunny for the day tomorrow. Highs in the mid-80s. The Amati Aesthetics of Fairfield temperature, it's 82 in Norwalk. 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

Well, make sure you give yourself plenty of time to get home tonight. Any of those side roads that got damaged because of the storms last night, especially in Trumbull and Milford, Orange, West Haven, give yourself plenty of time to get where you're going. 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
2: 95 northbound, a solid hour, Stanford through Fairfield Parkway northbound. Heavy congestion coming off of Route 7 in Norwalk going into No Man's Land in Fairfield. New Haven, 95 south, jamming through Long Wharf, Wilbur Cross southbound. Plenty of company through Hampton down to the tunnel. And 84 busy but moving through Danbury into the Super 7. Traffic report powered by Dunkin'. 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Weeby 108 Connecticut Traffic.
12: The Weeby 108 Sacred Heart University forecast. A few clouds tonight, lows in the mid-60s. A sunny day tomorrow, highs in the mid-80s. The Amati Aesthetics of Fairfield temperature, 82 in Stamford.

0: A great job this morning. Brian from Fairfield went 3 out of 5 in the Weeby 108 Bigelow T5 question quiz. We're getting closer to somebody figuring them all out and winning that jackpot. It's up to $518 tomorrow morning right before 8.
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15: Wilmer Cross, Route 15 southbound, an accident reported between exit 41 and exit 38. Near the rest stop on 95 in Lower Fairfield County, just under an hour from Stamford through Fairfield Parkway. Northbound a little bit easier, but you do have heavy congestion coming off Route 7 in Norwalk. And in New Haven, 95 south, crawling through Long Wharf going into West Haven. 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
16: The Weeby 108 Sacred Heart University forecast. A few clouds overnight tonight as we drop down to the mid-60s. And in the week tomorrow, with a sunny day and highs in the mid-80s, the Amati Aesthetics of Fairfield temperature, it's 82 in Derby. 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

The Boss with the title track to 1984's iconic Born in the USA had so many hits, was so successful, even though it was released in 1984, it was actually the best-selling album of 1985, WeeBee 108.

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2: 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You don't even know the struggle of finding a pair of left-handed scissors. Look at how difficult it can be to simply cut through a piece of paper.
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4: Wilbur Cross, Route 15 southbound accident remains near the Orange Rest Stop between exits 41 and exit 38. Lower Fairfield County, 95 North, 45 minutes. Stamford through Fairfield Parkway, northbound side. Heavy congestion delays off Route 7 going through Weston. 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Weeby 108, Connecticut traffic.
5: The Weeby 108 Sacred Heart University forecast. A nice night tonight with a few passing clouds and lows in the mid-60s. A great day tomorrow. Lots of sun, highs in the mid-80s. The Amati Aesthetics of Fairfield temperature, 82 in Stratford.

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Well, Sunday night, were you at the Bonnie Raitt Show in Westport over at the Levitt Pavilion when she performed this, something to talk about, and brought the house down? We've got pics. They're up on our Instagram. Give us a follow at WeeBee108FM, and if you photobombed us, you'll find yourself there.

0: The Weeby 108 Days of Summer officially launched when I took my show on the road to Stratford live from Blackbird's Nest for Memorial Day weekend. It's Alan Lamberti, and the Weeby 108 Days of Summer will end at the exact same location. We had such a fun time kicking off the summer back in May that we're going to end it properly September 4th. It's a Friday. It's Labor Day weekend starting at 3. 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
14: 95 northbound, 45 minutes from Stanford through Fairfield. The Parkway North is the way to go. Route 8 southbound, getting ready for road work in Seymour and Ansonia. Traffic report is powered by the Stanford Center for the Arts. 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
0: The Weeby 108 Sacred Heart University forecast. We'll have a few clouds overnight and lows in the mid-60s. Plenty of sun for the day tomorrow. Highs in the mid-80s. The Amati Aesthetics of Fairfield temperature, it's 82 in Oxford.

0: 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Moving you forward in your life, one piece of intelligence at a time. This is the John Tesh Radio Show, and we have intelligence for your life. And ladies, for you, experts say call or text your best friend today and tell her thank you. A new study from the University of Illinois has found a woman's friends in particular play a major role in her health. The experts found that staying close with friends into midlife will help lower the amount of stress-related hormones women have. And since chronic stress is a precursor to all kinds of disease, as you know from listening to our show, having close friends will absolutely reduce that risk. Call or text your best friend and just say thank you.
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0: And coming up, how many times has this happened to you? You can't remember if you locked the door or turned off the curling iron before you left the house. This happened to me yesterday. I'm going to share the psychological reason why we cannot remember, and that'll give you a fix so you don't have to go back home and check every time. Thank you for listening, Stratford. I'm John Tesh on Weeby 108.

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1: So here's a headline that got my attention. We have become a society of late bloomers. What does that mean? According to the Wall Street Journal, all those timelines we used to follow, like college right out of high school, marriage after college, your first job, then a house, then kids, everything has been turned around, apparently, and social psychologists believe it's not necessarily a bad thing. Who says you can't become a first-time dad at the age of 50 or graduate from college at 60? But many of us were raised to believe we had to follow a certain script. I lived in that script. Laura Carstensen is director of the Stanford Center on Longevity, and she tells us younger generations are increasingly pushing back. Everything from the age they start a full-time job to when they begin saving for retirement. And everything from online degrees to fertility treatments has changed what it means to be middle-aged. We're also living 30 extra years on average over the last century. So Carstensen says, instead of feeling pressure to rush through all the big stuff only to face a long period of unproductivity at the end of our lives, why not spread out the milestones? She believes it's fine to make a timeline that works for you. I believe in this too.
2: Intelligence for your life.
1: 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I'll share the top factors to look for in your neighborhood that will predict how long you might live. 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
1: It's time for a new vocabulary term. It's decade daydreaming, and it's something we've all done. It refers to feeling nostalgic for times in the past that you didn't necessarily live through, like in the 1980s when TV shows like Happy Days kicked off a 50s craze. And today, it's something you can find all over social media. For example, young adults from Generation Z, born in the 2000s, are increasingly posting videos featuring relics they've discovered for the first time, including music from the 70s, hairstyles from the 80s, and TV shows that originally aired while they were still in diapers. According to psychologist Dr. Christine Baccio, every generation does some decade daydreaming at some point, because when teenagers start trying to forge their own identity, they often look to the past and recreate or reimagine those trends. It's especially true if the era the trend comes from is a time that seems simpler compared to the present, which explains why a lot of young adults are really into vinyl records, VHS tapes,

0: and landline telephones right now. No kidding. There it is. Decade Day Dreaming.
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0: We be 108. As promised, here we go with one of the easiest ways to be well-liked and make other people happy. You just ask more questions. Harvard Business School finds that people feel most comfortable when they're talking about themselves. I agree. It's the topic we know most about, right? And when people ask us questions, we feel fascinating because somebody is interested in us. In a pair of studies, Harvard researchers tested the effect of asking questions on likability in both casual conversations and on speed dates. And they found that people who asked more questions were better liked by their conversation partners and more likely to get second dates. And the most powerful questions were follow-ups. They show the person asking is actually listening, absorbing what they've been told, and then asking for more. Questions are also a key way to fight loneliness, because when people take the time to listen and ask what's going on, we feel like somebody truly cares and we feel less lonely. So next time you're talking to a friend or somebody new, ask questions, listen, and be very curious. This is Weeby 108.
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0: This is Weeby 108. All right, my friends, I found you an easy path to improve your mood. It doesn't matter that we're not exactly Van Gogh. Doing anything artistic will improve our mood. It could be painting, drawing, sculpting, decoupage, knitting, playing a little piano. Doing anything artistic will pull you right out of a bad mood. This is the latest research from Northern Arizona University. In their study, when people created art, even if they didn't consider themselves artistic, they felt happier. They felt less stressed. It turns out art distracts us from negative thinking. The repetitive movement involves triggers of a relaxation response. Yeah, art will improve your mood. Norm, Danny, Alan, and then me, John Tesh. That's your day on WeeV108. No.

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